0: 99.7 FM, Cultura en Ondas de Radio.
1: When your legs don't work like they used to before, and I can't sweep you off of your feet,

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0: How I wish I was in Sherbrooke now,
1: when a bloody great Yankee hove in sight with our crack four powders. We

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0: How I wish I was in Sherbrooke now.
1: Our crack 4-pounders made an awful din, but with one fat ball the Yanks dove us in.
0: God

What is the bloody reason WBCN? I asked myself this morning, picking up my pen, wrote down my protest letter and I signed it with my name. What is the bloody use of glorifying Nazi fame? We were down in Miami back in 1972. The brothers all were gathered there to see what they could do. We were not there 10 minutes when a cry rang out for us and strapped my gas mask, I just shouted from my mouth. It took only a moment to arrive and block the scene. A flatbed full of Nazis and the people getting mean, picking up full beer cans and preparing them to throw at the brown disgrace that had stood before the show. It seemed had roughly thrown two women off the stage. We tried to parley with them and encountered only rage. Attempted to negotiate, found it all in vain. And if the women came back, they could be thrown off again. About this time, one Nazi swung a chair at a brother's head. And it was time to be the people's CDF, we said. And 60 seconds later, not a single Nazi stood. But we had picked

Now when I went back to my tent, my woman waited there. She was just as shocked as I when my leg I laid bare. And fully 2x5, a wound from steel to jackboot showed, which not caused by Purple Heart I never knowed. Now on the people's station I hear it all proclaimed in sensationalistic terms that Ilsa is the name of the bitch from Buchenwald, the Nazi prisoners held in dread. Why do glorify her 30 years? The consciousness of people is affected adversely by sneering, chortling advertisements of the such as she. You can't watch general lovemaking, the laws of that obscene, but you can watch man's degradation.

man. Wrote down my protest letter and I signed it with my name. What is the use of glorifying Nazi fame? Oh, what the money rings WBCN. I asked myself this morning and picking up my pen, wrote down my protest letter and I signed it with my name. What is the use of glorifying?